0: Mates across the country, with their last stop being a monster hometown show in Dunsborough, WA. So round up your mates and shake off the winter remnants from early August to September 12.
1: You can check out more Aussie gigs on Triple J's socials.

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Just make sure you ahead of the game. Just cause I got a lot of fame, super. Prince couldn't get me, change my name, Papa. Hooter can't tell you slave again, no sign. Picture black saying, oh.

from the 49 Crescent Court, Warrandyte, a beautiful, secluded part of paradise. I'm Steve from Barber Ridge Real Estate. I'm a massive cunt. Let's take a look inside.

0: beautiful. Ash Nico with Smoochie Girl. You had J. Cole, 2-6, Jem Casadale in there too, and a live track from Lime Cordial in the Like a Virgin studio back in 2019 covering Divinyls, I Touch Myself. 0439757555. Emily texting in saying, oh my God, the lineup for the Griffith One Night Stand. Did you reach into my freaking soul and pull it from my dreams? Phenomenal. Let's recap. Who is heading to Griffith?
1: One Night Stand.
2: I hope everyone's had the best night ever.
3: Everyone feeling good? Make some noise for Triple Joy!
4: It's the moment you've all been waiting for. Who is hitting the stage this year at One Night Stand? We hope you're sitting down for this one. Nina Durachi. DMA. Genesis Owusu. Maya. Betty Ray. And a lucky Triple J unearthed act.
0: Yeah, we cannot wait. Heading to Griffith, all of those acts. We spoke to Betty Ray's this morning and they're so excited. They've never been before. They are ready to kind of take on any challenge. They want people in the pit absolutely losing it. You can check out all the details via the Triple J website and tickets are on sale right now. So Emily, can you get there? This lineup that you've manifested from your soul, it seems, girl, you've got to see it. If you've gotten your ticket, if you have secured your spot, text me 0439757555. Coming up, Joji. We're going to do some Dope Lemon and right here, Violet Grohl.

Zipporah, some type of way here on Triple J. Having a huge 2026. Shout out to Young Queen. We're going to get to the headlines.

has been really fulfilling, and it's really validating that it's resonating with people. So my EP, Solda, comes out on the 7th of August, and it's all about closeness and connection, whether that's good or bad. I'm playing some headline shows in August to celebrate my EP, which is always fun. Live, it's like dynamic. It's sort of like swaying music and like headbanging vibes, especially because I have a really amazing drummer. So I think it's kind of a wild ride. I'm really excited. This next track is Lick the Flame, and it's on my debut EP, Solda, and it's about

the new Jimmy Choo's, but it ain't cause I'm broke. I just wanna put you in a house with a view and a ring or a few. And a coupe. Windows down, sky looking all blue. I was blue for a while, then I saw your eyes. I was down all week, now I'm looking at you.

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I loved myself. I loved her song Took a Turn with Nookie. It's cool to already hear her sort of experimenting with different sounds, like myself, very country vibe, this

Really feeling this one out. It's Horse from Newcastle. Birthmark is the name of this new track. Comes from that EP called Ask Me Again next year. And if you want a little taste of what else is on that record, here it is. Songs that make you feel like you're flying.

understands you. Only music gets you like nobody does. Welcome to my world where righteousness is fleeting.

Good morning, dear. You're listening to Prism here on Triple J. I'm having so much fun talking to you on the text line 0439 757 555. Text in. Talk to me. I am having 10 different conversations right now with 10 different people. It's a lot of fun. I'm turning the page now. I have a local track before we jump back into some international music. This track comes from a local band called Wishlist. They've released their new EP called Big Sign, and I have a track off of it for you now called Counting on You. I played their previous single before, and wow, I love their music. And if you're listening to the song I'm about to play and you're like, wow, I love this, well then, you're in luck. They're going on tour. They're playing shows on both Gadigal Land and in Nam in August to celebrate their debut EP. Get around it. It's Wishlist on Prism Triple J.

0: And someone else saying, what do concreters know about going to war? They wouldn't even be in the top five hardest trades.
1: Oh.
0: Maybe they need to
1: God.
0: Drink some concrete, harden up. You know what I'm saying?
1: Well, guys, they're on this podcast speaking some big words.
0: I was going to say it's very motivational.
1: It is.
0: Stick around after this from Julia Jacklin. We're getting you some news. So get even more pumped up for